0: good way.
1: And I'd love to rock. How about you?
0: And baby, you got what it takes.
1: Ain't that so? You dig the rock?
0: I say.
1: Cool.
0: Stay out of my spot.
1: Oh, yeah. Right. Oh, yeah. Yeah, I like your spot, though, you know.
0: All right. You got it, man.
2: Das Radio Wien Wochenende. Einfach gute Musik. Ah!

0: Radio Wien am Wochenende. Radio Wien.
1: You know, I've been trying to get it through this fixed color mind that sometimes your nightmare turns into your dream.